So we cut the apples, and we put them in a pan, and we simmer them nice and low. And then we add a little honey and some cinnamon, and we stir them sweet and low. 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You know that homemade pie crust is just a must.

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Outside like we used to before we were falling. 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

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Cause nothing works like you. Nothing hurts the way you.

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While going about its business in the sunshine of a hot summer day, it vanished in a huge ball of fire and a cloud of boiling smoke, obliterated by the first atom bomb used in the history of World War II. Such an electrifying report of the American crew of the Super Fortress, which dropped the bomb as a cataclysmic warning to the Japanese, get out of the war or be destroyed.

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0: 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Bring me down. 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
0: 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I can't.